Well, it's one for the money, two for the show, three to get ready. Now go, cat, go, but don't you step on my blue suede shoe. Well, you can do anything but take me over my blue suede shoe. Well, you can knock me down, step in my face. So

0: You've been away for a long time, I know. During our absence, but you kept that flame burning, and you were here to welcome us back, and that means so much. Thank you very much.
1: Takie nagrania koncertowe mają to do siebie, że naprawdę możemy się poczuć jak na koncercie. Sade, No Ordinary Love.